0: All Because of Jesus by Fee on The Christian Mix. You know, I was reading about a New York City subway worker who quietly paid for strangers' fares on his days off, saying God had been generous to him, so he wanted to pass it on. One small act turned into a chain of kindness that writers talked about for weeks. That's what grace does in real life. It doesn't stay put. More of your favorite Christian music coming up, so don't go anywhere. Because next up, we've got worship that lifts your eyes higher from Phil Wickham and Crowder on The Christian Mix.
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1: It seems like everybody has some. A neighborhood, school, or church where there's a whole family of boys or whatever just running and screaming and picking on each other. You envy those families who have nice, quiet, compliant kids. But for whatever reason, our kids are busy. More often than not, our kids are always getting into things and always trying to push our buttons. What do we do? Sometimes it's as simple as being firm in our discipline. Other times it's redirecting attention to something less frustrating. Other times, we lose control, exposing our worst moments. Have no fear, though. God is working. Be faithful to teach His Word. Pray His Word takes root in their lives.
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That was My Irreplaceable from Tammy Trent. Such a tender reminder of how deeply God values each of us. Thanks for spending your evening here with The Christian Mix. I hope you're doing all right tonight and sensing that you're not walking through life alone. Scripture says, "For thou art my hope, O Lord God," from Psalm 71:5. That simple line can steady a heart in traffic, in a quiet house, or in a hospital waiting room, because it tells us our hope isn't in circumstances, it's in Him. And that hope leads so beautifully into this next one from Apollo LTD, Soul Worth Saving, on The Christian Mix.

0: That was Jason Gray with Good to Be Alive. Such a good reminder that every breath is a gift and every moment today is one we can hand back to God in gratitude. And when you start to live like that, it's not just about surviving the day anymore. It's about moving forward with purpose. So let that thought carry you as we keep the music going with On Our Way by Mercy Me featuring Sam Wesley, right here on The Christian Mix.
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1: A rainbow is a gift from God, and it reminds us of His everlasting covenant. You know, rainbows appear as the sun shines through the clouds after a storm. They remind me that my God is a promise keeper. When the storms of life come my way, I'm usually focused on how I feel, overwhelmed, afraid, alone. Well, God's been encouraging me to change my perspective. He's encouraging me to look for His promises in the middle of the storm. It's my hope that you and I will stop looking at the fear that exists within the storms of life and instead ask God to give us eyes to see Him. God's promises are true, my friend, even in the middle of the storm.
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0: That was Make Room from Poets and Prophets, such a good reminder to slow down and let God have that first place in our lives. As we head into this evening, I'm thinking of Hebrews 13, where it says that God will never leave us or abandon us. That means whatever you're carrying tonight, you're not walking through it on your own. He is steady, even when everything else feels shaky. So just breathe that in for a second. You are not alone in this. We're going to take a quick break, but hold on to that thought of God's constant presence because it flows right into this next track. Here's Ya Mo Be There from John Gibson on The Christian Mix.
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1: 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Do these phrases resonate with you? Just like David, who wrote this psalm, the trials we face in life can cause us to run to God for help. When you face devastating problems, don't be overwhelmed. Talk to God. Pour out your heart to Him. He wants to carry these burdens for you as you learn to walk with Him as His child.
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3: 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They require an investment of patience and often of sacrifice. There's a proverb in the Bible that says something similar. If you want a clean barn, don't get an ox. 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It's a wise man or woman who is willing to sacrifice to achieve the very best in life. 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
5: The classics of yesterday, the hits of today.

That was Nicole C. Mullen reminding us we can always call on Jesus. Such a solid truth to hang on to. You are listening to The Christian Mix, the classics of yesterday, the hits of today, keeping Christ at the center of every song. And as that promise echoes in your heart, we're staying right on that path with John Reddick and The Way. This is The Christian Mix.

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0: That was Cornerstone from Toby Mac. Such a good reminder that our hope isn't built on how we feel today. It's built on Jesus, who doesn't move. So if life feels a little loud, you can still have peace knowing he's holding it all together, including you. And that ties right into what's next after the break, a powerful reminder of rescue and strength in My Deliverer from Mandisa on The Christian Mix.
1: How are you today? Typically, when we ask someone how they are doing, their response is, "I'm good, how are you?" Sometimes it's just a phrase we say no matter what is going on in our lives. But no matter what is going on in our lives or in the world, God is always good. Psalm 145:9 says, "The Lord is good to all. He has compassion on all he has made." Nahum 1:7 says, "The Lord is good, a refuge in times of trouble. He cares for those who trust in him." 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God is good to all. He is good in justice, and he is good even in times of trouble. So how are you today? Anchor your heart in God's compassion, love, and care for you. 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I'm Andrea Griffith, wife, mother, and follower of Jesus for OneCry.com.
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3: "And it came to pass that in the morning watch the Lord looked unto the hosts of the Egyptians through the pillar of fire and of the cloud, and troubled the hosts of the Egyptians." The interesting thing to note here is God worked through the pillar of fire and the cloud. And I think this represents the Holy Spirit. God works through the Holy Spirit. He does today. And here you find him moving through the Holy Spirit, or through the pillar of cloud and the pillar of fire. And they were led as the child of God should be led today by the Spirit of God.
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0: 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We hear that a lot. The classics of yesterday, the hits of today, the Christian Mix.

0: That was Follow You Anywhere from Passion, such a strong reminder that God really does walk every step with us. Thanks for spending a little of your night here, praying it's been a gentle, joy-filled end to your day and that you feel God's goodness close. We'll take a short break, then more hope on the way with Jeremy Camp and I Still Believe, all right here.
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2: The Bible's story began in a garden where God blessed Adam and Eve with four marvelous gifts: a home, work, relationship, and God's visible presence. Each of these gifts was marred when sin came into the world. Adam and Eve were driven out of the garden. They had to make their home in a world scarred by sin and pain and death. Work that had been blessed was marked by frustration. The world's first family was divided, and Adam and Eve had to walk with God by faith rather than by sight. Paradise was lost when sin came into the world, but at the end of the Bible story, the gifts that were lost are not only restored, they're surpassed in God's new garden city. The greatest joys of life in this world are like pointers to the greater delights of God's new creation.
1: Invite a friend to open the Bible with you at openthebible.org.
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0: was such a cool throwback journey with the roar of love from second chapter of Acts, reminding us that God's story has been chasing hearts for a long time. Thanks for spending a little bit of your day here with us on The Christian Mix, where we get to turn all this music into a quiet reminder that God is still working in the middle of our busy. And if you've been needing to surrender a few things tonight, this will hit home. From Katie Nicole, Have Your Way.
1: Have

0: That was What If from Jaden Lavick. And I love how that song pokes at all those little worries we carry. Here's the good news. In Jesus, our what ifs don't get the last word. God's not surprised by anything you're facing, and He hasn't run out of hope for you today. Even if your plans feel a little wobbly right now, His peace is still steady. And speaking of hope, after the break, we're going to sing right into that truth with Graves Into Gardens from Elevation Worship on The Christian Mix.
1: Hidden sin is attractive, but once exposed, we see how ugly it really is. Hey, this is Debbie Griffith. C.S. Lewis in The Great Divorce says sin is like an itch that needs to be scratched. At first it's small, but the more it's scratched, the better it feels. And after a while, the itch becomes less, but you actually long to have it back. Sin is that way. When you aren't satisfied by it anymore, you still long to have it. Only God can take that desire away. Sin, it costs us. And the real loss isn't just on earth, but the loss of eternal life if not repented. Good news is that if we change our ways and accept God's grace, we have life, which is what 1 John 5:12 talks about, with repentance, which is simply turning from our ways as director of our lives to His direction. And this always brings true freedom, forgiveness, and life now and into eternity every day. 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
3: Sin is like a lonely little cancer cell. It always starts out small, but it never stays small. It grows from a single drink to a full-blown alcohol addiction, from fooling around to premarital sex and an unwanted pregnancy. Listen, people don't fall into terrible, horrible sin all at once. They just crack open the door to a little sin, and little by little, that sin leads them to devastation that will wreck and ruin their lives. Now, God warns us in Ephesians chapter 4, do not give the devil a place. What do you do when Satan knocks at your door with a harmless little sin? Just say no. The sin he brings with him does have temporary pleasure, but that temporary pleasure leads to lasting pain. The Lord has come to give us a life overflowing with love and joy and peace, and it is in Jesus where you will find real hope.
2: And you can find that real hope when you visit fromhisheart.org.

0: 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In the name of
1: Jesus. Worshiping, praising, praying. From the time I get up until the time I go to bed, it's in the house, it's in my car.
0: You, your family, you're always welcome to worship. The Christian Mix.

Stacy Lynn hanging out with you. So glad we get to crank up joyful hits and those way back classics that still move your heart. Worship, praise, hope. 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

0: That was Alive and Breathing from Matt Maher. And I love that reminder that if we're still breathing, God's not done writing our story. Joy isn't about everything going right. It's about knowing Jesus is right here with us in all of it. And that kind of joy can sneak into even the hardest day and steady our hearts. And coming up after the break, we're keeping that hope marching forward with We Are an Army from Trace Ballin on The Christian Mix.
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2: Hey, this is Daniel Britt, and here's what's new in Christian music this week. Josiah Queen follows up his smash hit single Demons with a new track, Make Heaven Crowded, and it's out now.

0: and Brandon Lake welcomes Nick Jonas from the Jonas Brothers on a faith-filled journey. The Author is out now. The newest singles from Josiah Queen and Brandon Lake are out now and streaming everywhere.
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That was Stacy Arrico with A Little Faith here on The Christian Mix. And I love how that lyric sneaks into your heart on a Sunday night. If you're ever needing a little extra joy for your weekend, hang out with Elbert Collins Saturday mornings 9 to noon Central and let him walk you into the goodness of the day. Right now, let's keep that hope rolling with Sheila Walsh and Ship of Love on The Christian Mix.

0: How Good It Is by Chris Tomlin on The Christian Mix. You know, I keep thinking about the volunteers who formed the Billy Graham Rapid Response Team after 9/11. Just regular people who stepped into disaster zones simply to listen and pray. They've now served in hundreds of crises, and every time they show up, it's this quiet picture of Jesus not forgetting anyone. It's a wild reminder that even small, faithful steps can carry God's comfort a long way. Stay right here for more of your favorite Christian music coming up. And if you're ready for a classic that points straight to hope, B.J. 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
2: We were all created to live in a partnership with others and with God. Yet everyone struggles with feelings of loneliness. No one escapes separation, loss, grief, isolation, and the human need for relationships. We see this throughout the Bible. King David describes the devastation of his loneliness when he says that he is a contempt to his neighbors and a dread to his friends. In a fleeting moment of fear, David even feels like the Lord has abandoned him. But then his faith swells and his hope returns. He boldly proclaims in Psalm 31:24, "Be strong and take heart, all you who hope in the Lord."
1: This Hope Minute was brought to you by Hope for the Heart. To learn more, go to hopeminute.org.
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Stacy Lynn here with Joy Turned Way Up. Your Sing Out Loud favorites and legendary Christian classics are stacked this hour. Keep it right here. 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

0: That was Winds of Change from Russ Taff, and it's so real how life can shift on us in a moment. There's this simple promise in Hebrews 13:5 where God says, "I will never leave you and I will never forsake you." That means on the days when everything feels different, He's the one thing that doesn't move. You are not walking through tonight on your own, even if it feels quiet or confusing. His presence doesn't depend on your mood or your mistakes. He's steady, He's here, and He's not letting go. We'll take a short break, but stick around, because coming up is You Are More from 10th Avenue North. And that song really leans into this hope that you're not defined by your past or your worst moment. You're defined by the God who stays and calls you His. This is 10th Avenue North on The Christian Mix.
1: 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Let's take a break from the busyness of today and focus on God during this

0: Abide Minute. Let God show you himself through his word. In the beginning was the Word, and the Word was with God, and the Word was God. John tells us at the beginning of his gospel. And then there are these beautiful words. And the Word became flesh and dwelt among us, and we have seen his glory, glory as of the only Son from the Father, full of grace and truth. When you see Jesus, you see God. In him, all that was spoken through the prophets came to be. The entirety of the Bible tells the story of Jesus. He spoke the world into existence, the Alpha and the Omega. Thanks for spending this Abide Minute with me. 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
2: It's common for young believers to express doubt in times of difficult circumstance. In fact, a recent Barna study cites God allowing bad things to happen as the number one reason teens today are turning away from Christianity. Might your daughter have a similarly superficial faith in need of strengthening? A rooted believer is one who praises God in the hills and the valleys of life. If your girl abandons her trust in God during times of difficulty, point her to Scripture, like Daniel 3, where she can learn from the example of Shadrach, Meshach, and Abednego. Encourage your girl to redirect her instinct from "Why, God?" to "What are you trying to teach me, God?" This simple mindset shift takes her away from the disappointment in her circumstance and stretches her to be guided by His will.
1: Learn more about empowering girls through the love of God at RaisingGodlyGirls.com.

That was Sunday Morning Feeling with Ryan Stevenson from Apollo LTD. Such a good reminder that God's joy reaches right into the middle of our week. You're locked in to the Christian Mix, the classics of yesterday, the hits of today, and God is using every one of these songs to pull you a little closer to hope. And that hope keeps going with Lisa Beville and Hold On the Christian Mix.

0: That was Crystal Lewis reminding us, "My Redeemer lives." Such a strong way to remember Jesus doesn't just rescue us once, He walks with us in every single moment. And it's wild how that truth speaks right into the everyday stuff we carry, especially the little things that keep us up at night. After the break, we're going to keep that thought going with Worry by Phil King, a good reminder that the God who redeemed us is the same God holding what's on our minds tonight on The Christian Mix.
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Fresh songs of faith and those classics you grew up singing are on the way to lift your heart. You're right where you belong with the Christian Mix.

0: That was Faithful from Mylon, Lefevre, and Friends. Such a steady reminder in the middle of the night that God really doesn't let go. Psalm 46, verse 1 says, God is our refuge and strength, an ever-present help in trouble. Ever-present means right now, not when you finally get it all together, not when the storm passes, but in the middle of whatever you're facing tonight. You are not walking this alone. So if fear's been a little loud today, you can let that verse sit in your heart like a quiet anchor. God is here, and He is strong for you. We'll take a short break, and then we're stepping into a song that really leans into that truth. Fear is Not My Future from Maverick City Music is coming up, pointing us straight from anxiety to hope-filled joy on The Christian Mix.
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2: Friends, when you trust the Lord Jesus Christ as your Savior, He is the one that takes us out of the Egyptian bondage and the Egyptian darkness of this world. He leads us across the Red Sea of His deliverance, of His salvation, of His redemption, and He brings us to the place where we can lift a song of redemption unto Him, and we are joined to Him. We are baptized into Christ. By one Spirit are we all baptized into one body. The Holy Spirit is the one that joins us to Christ, and we become one with Him. And friends, that's a wonderful thing, to be joined to Him.
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4: God is spirit, and that means that He's invisible to the human eye. But the Bible tells us that Adam and Eve heard the sound of the Lord God walking in the garden in the cool of the day. See, God appeared to Adam and Eve in such a way that they could see Him and hear Him and enjoy Him. And the Old Testament has many examples of God appearing in visible form. We call these theophanies. It's almost as if the Son of God couldn't wait to come. He burst out of heaven, entering into human time and space, and He walked with the first man and woman in the garden. You know, these appearances show the intense desire

0: desire in the heart of God to have fellowship with us. God knows you, and He wants you to know Him.
1: Do you want to know the God of the Bible? Well, then come to openthebible.org.

Rich Mullins there with Verge of a Miracle. Such a hopeful reminder when the night feels long. This is the Christian Mix, the classics of yesterday, the hits of today, walking with you through every late night thought and early morning prayer. Some songs just feel like stepping into fresh grace. And that's where we're headed now with Phil Wickham and Crowder, and It Really Is Amazing Grace on the Christian Mix, the classics of yesterday, the hits of today.

0: That was Changed from Rascal Flatts. Such a good reminder that God really can't rewrite a life story when we hand it over to Him. If you're in a season where you're not sure what's next, there is still hope. Jesus doesn't step out when life gets messy. He steps closer, and He walks every mile with you. Some nights that truth feels like the only steady thing we've got. And it's enough. After the break, hold on to that thought as we hear Jesus All Along from Franny Cash right here on The Christian Mix.
1: It's a fact of life. You're going to experience pain and heartbreak. There's going to be struggle. This life is not heaven. We live in a broken world.
2: And all over the world, we have these things. And people ask me, is there any answer to it? 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
3: Back to Genesis with Dr. John Morris, scientist and president of the Institute for Creation Research. Dr. Morris, is it true that the Archaeopteryx was the transition between reptiles and birds?
4: Chris, it's very popular to say these days that dinosaurs evolved into birds, but this doesn't square with the evidence. Evolutionists claim the ancestor of the birds is Archaeopteryx, a fossil with some features of dinosaurs and some of birds. Now, even though I would question their claim about Archaeopteryx, it's still dated at 30 million years older than the dinosaur. Obviously, the dinosaurs were not its ancestor. Even most evolutionists have given up on Archaeopteryx. It looks like they were separate right from the start. Of course, that's what the Bible says. Back in Genesis, we read that birds were created on day 5 of creation week and land animals, like dinosaurs, on day 6. Evolution has it backwards.
3: For more on creation, visit our website at www.icr.org.
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0: Love the Lord by Lincoln Brewster on the Christian Mix. I'm thinking of Pastor Andrew Brunson, who spent 2 harsh years in a Turkish prison and later said that in his darkest moments, he simply chose to worship and trust God one day at a time. His story reminds us that even when we feel stuck, God is still working behind the scenes. That same steady hope is what we want for you tonight. More of your favorite Christian music coming up. Stay close, because poets and prophets are on the way on the Christian Mix.
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1: Bitterness. Yes, our kids can be bitter. Why? Maybe divorce has hit our homes, or death, or maybe they're dealing with a less than perfect body that kids tease and torment. You know, a lot of times it's middle school when all this anger comes rushing out. How do we help? Sometimes we can't. The Holy Spirit's responsible, but we need to be faithful. Let's help our kids see that true beauty is inside. Like the love of a father who suffered burns on his face. While ugly to others, his face represents unconditional love. It may be time we start leading by example, too. Tell God thank you for those unchangeable qualities that make us special to our Heavenly Father. Perhaps it'll encourage our kids to look for inner beauty, too.
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That was All Things New from Watermark, rolling us into the night so gently. Thank you for spending this late hour with the Christian Mix. I hope you're doing okay out there, feeling seen, supported, and not alone. The Lord loves to breathe hope into quiet moments like this. Romans 15:13 says, "Now the God of hope fill you with all joy and peace in believing." That promise meets us in traffic, in hospital halls, in sleepless nights, and reminds us we're held. And when hope feels thin, sometimes the most honest thing we can do is worship anyway. This is Praise the Lord from Micah Tyler on the Christian Mix. I remember

0: when I was 9 years old.
1: The purpose of today's events.
0: I was diagnosed with kidney failure.
1: May not be seen till tomorrow.
0: And here I am today. I'm 19 years old. If you're still here, God has a purpose and a plan for your life.
1: His plan. His plan. His music. His music. Your station. Your station. The Christian Mix. The classics of yesterday. The hits of today.

0: That was satisfied from about a mile. Such a good reminder that when God fills those empty places, it changes how everything else sounds in our lives. Some nights, that song lands like a quiet prayer. Other nights, it feels like a celebration of how far His grace has carried us. And out of that kind of gratitude, it makes sense to keep our hearts in that same space. After the break, we'll stay in that thankful lane with Give Thanks by Thrive Worship, right here on The Christian Mix.
1: Have you ever noticed how many therefores there are in the Bible? There'll be a long passage of important facts and truths and doctrines, and then therefore. Someone has said that it's important to ask what the therefores are there for. The therefores are the implications and the applications of the truth that is taught. You are loved and forgiven without condition, and you're going to live forever. We, as it were, write the therefores with the way we live. I have my list of therefores, and I'm somewhat better for it. I'm Steve Brown. You think about that. Share what you just heard with a friend. Go to youthinkaboutthat.com.

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Thanks for hanging out with the Christian Mix.

0: That was Brian Becker with Back to the Innocence. Such a gentle reminder that God hasn't forgotten the simple joy He first put in our hearts. Even when life feels noisy or complicated, Jesus still invites us back to that quiet place with Him, where hope gets a fresh start and peace feels real again. Maybe you needed that deep breath tonight. I know I did. And after the break, we'll keep that theme of new life going with You Changed My Name from Matthew West on The Christian Mix.
1: Now, a brother can be restored. That's good news if you've gotten away from God. Our God is a God of a second chance. If you read the Bible tells about men who got away from God and who got back to God. Because the Bible does not mistake the moment for the man. And the Bible is a picture of people who've gotten away from God and yet have gotten back to God. David, the man after God's own heart. What a mighty, wonderful man was David. I've got a son named David. David committed a horrible sin. You say he was only human. No, I say he was desperately wicked. He was overtaken with a fault. And yet he prayed, "Lord, restore unto me the joy of thy salvation." And thank God, God did, and God gave him a second chance. Our God is a God of a second chance.
2: 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Waiting for you now at profoundtruth.org.
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4: 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Paul knew that in his weakness, he could show God's strength. 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

That was Bruce Hibbert. And some days a song like that just feels like a deep breath in the middle of everything going on. Wherever you are tonight, God is still steady, still writing good things into your story. Let this next one be a simple prayer from your heart. 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

0: That was a classic from Steve Camp, Love's Not a Feeling. Such a good reminder that real love shows up in choices, not just emotions. Some songs feel like they anchor you a little, even in the middle of a quiet late night like this. And right after a song that points our hearts to steady love, it's fitting to bring in something that lifts our eyes toward where our hope is headed. After the break, we'll get into Heaven on My Mind from Toby Mac, right here on The Christian Mix.
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2: 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She's overwhelmed, sad, short-tempered, exhausted, lonely, and no amount of venting to mom is giving her a way out. Desperate to see the light of her joy again, you gently ask her, "Have you given up and gone to God yet?" I've heard it said that to open your Bible is to fight to see by the light and not to fumble in the darkness. The Lord can work through a last-ditch effort. God's character, love, and wisdom echo through Scripture, like hearing His voice push back the darkness in real time. Your girl can rise out of despair, and God will shepherd her into joyful peace with open hands and a heart that learns to breathe again.
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3: Are you discouraged today? Did you know that discouragement is one of the devil's main tools against our emotional health? I often describe discouragement as a temporary loss of perspective. It's so important for all of us to keep an eternal perspective on our life rather than getting lost in the weeds of the temporary moments of the journey. Paul said it this way in 2 Corinthians chapter 4, verse 17, "For this light, momentary affliction is preparing for us an eternal weight of glory beyond all comparison, as we look not at the things that are seen, but the things that are unseen. For the things that are seen are transient, but the things that are unseen are eternal." One of the best ways I stay encouraged is keeping the perspective in knowing that the scoreboard's in heaven, no matter what's going on in this temporal life. 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
2: 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He leads us across the Red Sea of His deliverance, of His salvation, of His redemption, and He brings us to the place where we can lift a song of redemption unto Him, and we are joined to Him. We are baptized into Christ. By one Spirit are we all baptized into one body. The Holy Spirit is the one that joins us to Christ, and we become one with Him. And friends, that's a wonderful thing, to be joined to Him.
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That was Kelly Willard with Blame It on the One I Love on The Christian Mix. Such a gentle reminder that every good thing in our story traces back to God's grace. Thank you for spending this time with us tonight. It's a gift to share these songs with you and let them quietly rebuild our hope, one lyric at a time. Let's stay in that spirit of gratitude and worship with Chris Tomlin and How Good It Is on The Christian Mix.

faith, Wi-Fi, lots in common. You can't see it, but it will connect you. Faith, find it. The Christian mix, the classics of yesterday, the hits of today.

0: Casting crowns there with Praise You in This Storm. That one never gets old. I love how it reminds us that joy isn't about everything going right. It's about knowing Jesus is right here with us in the middle of the mess. Whatever kind of storm you're in tonight, He hasn't lost track of you, not for a second. Even when it feels quiet, He's still holding on. And coming up after the break, Hope Keeps Going with You Will Be Found from Natalie Grant and Corey Asbury right here on The Christian Mix.
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0: The classics of yesterday, the hits of today, the Christian Mix

my cares. That was Cast My Cares from Finding Favor. And what a gentle reminder that we don't have to hold everything together on our own. God is near. When we hand our worries to Jesus, He doesn't just take the weight. He also makes room in our hearts for real peace and quiet joy, even when life is still a little messy. Some nights, that promise feels like a deep

0: and hear him and enjoy him. And the Old Testament has many examples of God appearing in visible form. We call these theophanies. It's almost as if the Son of God couldn't wait to come. He burst out of heaven, entering into human time and space, and he walked with the first man and woman in the garden. You know, these appearances show the intense desire in the heart of God to have fellowship with us. God knows you, and he wants you to know him.
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That was Heather Miller with We Will See Him here on The Christian Mix. A good way to ease into this Monday morning and remember where our hope rests. 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And right now, we're going back to a classic that still hits the heart. 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

live dangerously is not to live recklessly, but righteously. And it is because of God's radical grace for us that we can risk living a life of radical

0: The Blood by David Funk and Jen Johnson from Bethel Music on The Christian Mix. I was reading about a church in Texas that started with just a few friends praying in a living room, and now they serve hundreds of meals a week to neighbors in need. It's a reminder that when a few people show up with God's love, hope quietly multiplies. Your kindness tonight might be part of someone's turning point. Stay with me. 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
2: Godly wisdom is doing things from God's viewpoint. How does He see them? And then responding to those things on the basis of what the Word of God teaches. If you are so smart that you think you can live your life and live it happily or peacefully or successfully apart from the teachings of the Word of God, it is foolish. You cannot. And the Bible teaches it all the way through Scripture by illustration where we can never forget it. So think about that. You're facing a decision. What's the question? The question is this. What is the wise thing to do? If I'm going to find that out, I need to turn to the source of all wisdom. That's Almighty God.
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0: Good morning, friend. You've been listening to He's Coming Back from the Cruz family. And I love how that song reminds us this story really does end with Jesus making everything right. Psalm 27 says, I remain confident of this. I will see the goodness of the Lord in the land of the living. That's hope for today, not just someday far away. Even in the middle of bills, traffic, doctor calls, whatever your morning holds, God's goodness is still headed your way. He has not forgotten you. He's not late. He's right on time. We're going to take a short break, so grab that coffee, take a breath, let your shoulders drop. And when we come back, we're staying in that same hope with Even So Come from Passion featuring Christian Stanfill on The Christian Mix.
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2: Bitterness. Yes, our kids can be bitter. Why? Maybe divorce has hit our homes, or death, or maybe they're dealing with a less than perfect body that kids tease and torment. You know, a lot of times it's middle school when all this anger comes rushing out. How do we help? Sometimes we can't. The Holy Spirit's responsible, but we need to be faithful. Let's help our kids see that true beauty is inside. Like the love of a father who suffered burns on his face. While ugly to others, his face represents unconditional love. It may be time we start leading by example, too. Tell God thank you for those unchangeable qualities that make us special to our Heavenly Father. Perhaps it'll encourage our kids to look for inner beauty, too.
4: Sign up for the daily Parent Minute email at parentminute.org.

Rebecca St. James there with Everything I Do on the Christian Mix, where it's the classics of yesterday, the hits of today. Love how that one just points our heart straight back to Jesus and all his goodness in the middle of an honest day, right here. And we're keeping that joy rolling with a classic that's carried so many sing-alongs of faith, Larry Norman and Sweet Sweet Song of Salvation. On the Christian Mix, the classics of yesterday, the hits of today.

0: That was Michael W. Smith with Cry for Love. Such a steady reminder that God hears us right in the middle of the mess and answers with real, stubborn love. And once you remember you're that loved, it gets a little easier to believe nobody is too far gone. After a quick break, we'll keep that theme going with a little church, Nobody's Too Lost by Toby Mac, carrying that same honest hope with a little extra bounce. You're in the right place for goodness and joy today. The Christian Mix.
1: Have you ever noticed how many therefores there are in the Bible? There'll be a long passage of important facts and truths and doctrines, and then therefore. Someone has said that it's important to ask what the therefores are there for. The therefores are the implications and the applications of the truth that is taught. You are loved and forgiven without condition, and you're going to live forever. We, as it were, write the therefores with the way we live. I have my list of therefores, and I'm somewhat better for it. I'm Steve Brown. You think about that. Share what you just heard with a friend. Go to youthinkaboutthat.com.

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0: Head nodding, low rhythmic, I Will Still Love You by John Fisher on the Christian Mix. That song reminds me of a woman named Fanny Crosby, who was blind from infancy, yet wrote over 8,000 hymns. She once said she would not change her blindness because it helped her know Jesus more clearly. God specializes in bringing wild goodness out of what feels like loss. Stay with us. More of your favorite Christian music coming up, filling your day with hope and joy. And next, we've got the honest heart of Ellie Holcomb on the Christian Mix.
1: It's a fact of life. You're going to experience pain and heartbreak. 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We live in a broken world.
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3: Back to Genesis with Dr. John Morris, scientist and president of the Institute for Creation Research. Dr. Morris, is it true that the Archaeopteryx was the transition between reptiles and birds?
4: Chris, it's very popular to say these days that dinosaurs evolved into birds. But this doesn't square with the evidence. Evolutionists claim the ancestor of the birds is Archaeopteryx, a fossil with some features of dinosaurs and some of birds. Now, even though I would question their claim about Archaeopteryx, it's still dated at 30 million years older than the dinosaur. Obviously, the dinosaurs were not its ancestor. Even most evolutionists have given up on Archaeopteryx. It looks like they were separate right from the start. Of course, that's what the Bible says. Back in Genesis, we read that birds were created on day 5 of creation week and land animals, like dinosaurs, on day 6. Evolution has it backwards.
3: For more on creation, visit our website at www.icr.org.

That was There Is Born a Child from Sheila Walsh on This Good Morning. And I'm glad you're here with The Christian Mix. I really hope today you feel seen, supported, and just a little lighter knowing you're not walking it alone. The Bible says in Romans 15:13, "Now the God of hope fill you with all joy and peace in believing." That's for the busy mornings, the quiet tears in the car. All of it, His hope is steady when our hearts are not. And when we ache for something better than this broken world, that hope points us home, which is exactly where we're headed now, with Homesick for Heaven from Phil Wickham on The Christian Mix. My

Some days are heavy, but grace is so loud. The Christian Mix, where the classics of yesterday meet the hits of today in everyday goodness and joy.

0: That was Hold On from Matthew Ward. Such a steady reminder that even when the day feels a little heavy, God's not letting go. I love how that kind of hope shows up in every decade of Christian music. Same faithful God, still pulling us through. And that sets us up perfectly, because after this break, we're heading into Jesus Does by We the Kingdom, carrying that same story of how He rescues and restores. Faithful every time. 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
1: Hearing from God in our quiet time is an important part of making good decisions. For most of us, God speaks through His Word. 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But God also speaks to our hearts through the still, quiet voice of the Holy Spirit. If what you hear lines up with the Scripture, jot down your thoughts and try to get godly counsel from a mature Christian on this decision. If what you heard is from the Lord, it will be confirmed over time. When you pray, remember to praise God, thank Him, and listen to His voice.
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That was Plus One with Written on My Heart. Such a good reminder that God's promises aren't just words on a page. They're meant to sink in and shape who we are every single day. And when that truth really lands, even the hard seasons start to look a little different because we know God is with us. After a quick break, we'll keep that

0: and Brandon Lake welcomes Nick Jonas from the Jonas Brothers on a faith-filled journey. The Author is out now. Who am I? Who am I? Question the plan in the hands of the author. The newest singles from Josiah Queen and Brandon Lake are out now and streaming everywhere.
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3: Are you discouraged today? Did you know that discouragement is one of the devil's main tools against our emotional health? I often describe discouragement as a temporary loss of perspective. It's so important for all of us to keep an eternal perspective on our life rather than getting lost in the weeds of the temporary moments of the journey. Paul said it this way in 2 Corinthians chapter 4, verse 17, "For this light momentary affliction is preparing for us an eternal weight of glory beyond all comparison, as we look not at the things that are seen, but the things that are unseen. For the things that are seen are transient, but the things that are unseen are eternal." One of the best ways I stay encouraged is keeping the perspective in knowing that the scoreboard's in heaven, no matter what's going on in this temporal life. 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

That was For Him with a Solid Rock. Such a steady reminder to start this Monday morning anchored in God's goodness. And when your weekend rolls around, don't miss Elbert Collins keeping your Saturday going strong every week from 9 to noon Central right here. We're not done yet on the Christian Mix with more worship to wake your heart up. Here comes Hillsong Worship featuring Tasha Cobbs Leonard with Awake My Soul. Now playing.

0: The Bible says, let everything that breathes sing praises to the Lord. Who are we to argue? In the mighty name
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0: That was Fierce from Jesus Culture. And I love how that song reminds us that God's love doesn't back off when life feels loud or complicated. Even on the days that feel a little wobbly, His love is steady, His peace is close, and that is good news. Maybe you needed that reminder in your car or your kitchen. He is right there with you. And we're not done singing that hope yet, because after the break, we are going in to raise a hallelujah from Bethel Music on The Christian Mix.
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2: 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His divine power has given us everything we need for life and godliness.
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Bright beats, faith-filled lyrics, and those classics you grew up singing. 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

0: That was Make It Well from Mercy Me this morning.
1: And I love how that song leans into God's ability to bring peace right in the middle of whatever we're facing. It reminds me of Psalm 34:18, where it says that the Lord is close to the brokenhearted and saves those who are crushed in spirit. That's your reminder today. You don't have to fix everything before you come to God. He meets you right where you are with real comfort and real hope. So as you head into the rest of your morning, you can breathe a little easier, knowing you're

0: 29 through 30. Who is weak, and I do not feel weak? Who is led into sin, and I do not inwardly burn? If I must boast, I will boast of the things that show my weakness. Paul knew that in his weakness, he could show God's strength. The world expects you to complain, but God shows us a better way.
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2: Now, a brother can be restored. That's good news if you've gotten away from God. Our God is a God of a second chance. If you read the Bible tells about men who got away from God and who got back to God, because the Bible does not mistake the moment for the man. And the Bible is a picture of people who've gotten away from God and yet have gotten back to God. David, the man after God's own heart. What a mighty, wonderful man was David. I've got a son named David. David committed a horrible sin. You say he was only human. No, I say he was desperately wicked. He was overtaken with a fault. And yet he prayed, "Lord, restore unto me the joy of thy salvation." And thank God, God did. And God gave him a second chance. Our God is a God of a second chance.
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Head nodding FFH there with Your Love is Life to Me on The Christian Mix. The classics of yesterday, the hits of today. Thanks for spending a few minutes letting that truth sink in. And there's more encouragement on the way as we keep the focus on Jesus with Peter Burton and Where Would I Be? This is The Christian Mix. Stay

0: for the days you need to praise.
1: 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God did it.
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0: That was passion with There's Nothing That Our God Can't Do. And what a great reminder that even when life feels a little scattered, God's power and God's joy are still steady and right here with us. Scripture says the joy of the Lord is our strength. And that means today, you don't have to manufacture your own peace or hope. You can rest in what Jesus has already done. And speaking of resting in Him, after the break, we're heading into Safe from Phil Wickham. 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
1: David Hume lived during the 18th century. This Scottish thinker is best remembered for his influential system of thought that included empiricism, skepticism, and naturalism. Hume disregarded miracles and argued against religions founded on the miraculous. He, like so many before and after him, fell into the trap of trying to explain life, religion, and morality without God. The famous evolutionist Charles Darwin highly valued the works of Hume, no doubt shaping his thoughts and opinions regarding the origin of species. Naturalistic thinking that opened the floodgates for skepticism and even atheism. The Apostle Paul wrote in Corinthians that the wisdom of this world is foolishness with God, for it is written, He taketh the wise in their own craftiness. I'm David Reeves. Truly, the heavens declare the glory of God.
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3: The letter began with, Debbie, I'm struggling. I've been unemployed since September. I have an aunt who's in the hospital, and my husband is constantly reminding me that he's the one who's paying the bills. I feel frustrated and far away from God. Hey, this is Debbie Griffith. Feeling far away from God and like He doesn't care is what the devil wants you to feel and think. Satan is very keen on feeding us lies, and his two favorites are the forever lie and the never lie. He tells us about the negative things in our lives will never change and will be forever that way. He says the way you are right now will stay that way forever. Lies. The truth is, God is good. 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Ecclesiastes 3:1 says, To everything there is a season, and a time for every matter or purpose under heaven every day. 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

I'm Stephanie. So glad you're here. Huge worship anthems, sing-along favorites, and way back Christian classics are lined up this hour. You're locked into the Christian Mix.

0: Begin With Me by Point of Grace on the Christian Mix. I was reading about a woman who started writing one thank you note a day for a year, and by the end, she said her anxiety had dropped and her joy had grown because she was noticing God's goodness everywhere. Her circumstances didn't change much, but her heart did. That's the power of letting God begin the change in us. Stay right here for more of your favorite Christian music coming up, because next, we're worshiping with Life Church Worship on the Christian Mix.
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2: Did you know in the human body, there's a little 2-ounce slab of muscle called the tongue that is packed with power? The tongue has the power to bless or curse, to build up or burn down, to bring life or usher in death. So we must be extremely careful how we use it. Proverbs 18:21 says this, "Death and life are in the power of the tongue, and those who love it will eat its fruit." Have you been careful or careless with your tongue lately? Have you been beating yourself down with negative self-talk, saying things like, "I'm no good, God doesn't love me, my future's never going to get any better"? Listen, bring your tongue to the altar and surrender it to the Lord. Determine from this day forward to use your tongue to bring honor to God and healing to yourself and to others. You'll be amazed at the difference that act will make in your life and in the lives of others as you use your tongue to bring real hope.
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3: Not at all. We hear that a lot. The classics of yesterday, the hits of today, the Christian Mix

Good morning, and thank you for sharing this time with the Christian Mix. We just heard I Need You to Love Me from Barlow Girl, and I hope as you're heading into your day, you're feeling seen, cared for, and encouraged. Romans 15:13 says, "Now the God of hope fill you with all joy and peace in believing." That hope isn't just for church on Sunday. It's for the traffic, the office, the quiet moments when worry creeps in. God meets you right there. And that hope moves us to action, to live like His promises are true. So let's lean into that together with For King and Country and What Are We Waiting For on The Christian Mix.

0: Yes.
1: Working with a focus on God.
0: So true. He's so merciful.
1: The Christian Mix. The classics of yesterday, the hits of today.

0: Hand on heart, reminding us in He is with us that God doesn't disappear when life gets heavy. He's right in the middle of it all. And that makes a perfect bridge into where we're headed next. Because after this quick break, we're going to keep that honest, hopeful thread going with Heaven Help Me by Zach Williams. Stick with the music that keeps pointing you back to Jesus, the Christian mix.
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2: 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She's overwhelmed, sad, short-tempered, exhausted, lonely, and no amount of venting to mom is giving her a way out. Desperate to see the light of her joy again, you gently ask her, "Have you given up and gone to God yet?" I've heard it said that to open your Bible is to fight to see by the light and not to fumble in the darkness. The Lord can work through a last-ditch effort. God's character, love, and wisdom echo through Scripture, like hearing His voice push back the darkness in real time. Your girl can rise out of despair, and God will shepherd her into joyful peace with open hands and a heart that learns to breathe again.
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Stay locked in to the music that lifts Jesus high on the Christian Mix.

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0: just heard Building 429 with Singing Over Me on the Christian Mix. Love how that song reminds us God's voice of grace is louder than everything else rushing at us today. And when you let that sink in, trusting Him gets a little easier, even when the details don't make sense. So after this quick break, we'll keep that same heartbeat going with Trusting God from Elevation Worship, right here on the Christian Mix.
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1: The shepherd loves his sheep, and he searches high and low for one lost sheep. 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
1: Give me what it takes, Jesus.

0: That was I'm Yours from Blanca and Ryan Ellis. Love that reminder that we belong to Jesus. And when we give him our whole heart, he fills it with a hope the world can't touch. If life feels a little heavy today, you're not walking it alone. God is right there, and he has not let go of you. Coming up after the break, more hope on the way with Live to Tell from Jeff Moore and The Distance. 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
1: Here's Dr. Charles Stanley, keeping believers in touch with God.
2: Godly wisdom is viewing things from God's viewpoint. How does he see them? And then responding to those things on the basis of what the Word of God teaches. If you are so smart that you think you can live your life and live it happily or peacefully or successfully apart from the teachings of the Word of God, it is foolish. You cannot. And the Bible teaches it all the way through Scripture by illustration where we can never forget it. So think about that. You're facing a decision. What's the question? The question is this. What is the wise thing to do? If I'm going to find that out, I need to turn to the source of all wisdom, that's Almighty God.
1: For help and hope from God's Word, go to intouch.org.
3: Have you ever noticed how many therefores there are in the Bible? There'll be a long passage of important facts and truths and doctrines, and then therefore. Someone has said that it's important to ask what the therefores are there for. The therefores are the implications and the applications of the truth that is taught. You are loved and forgiven without condition, and you're going to live forever. We, as it were, write the therefores with the way we live. I have my list of therefores, and I'm somewhat better for it. I'm Steve Brown. You think about that. Share what you just heard with a friend. Go to youthinkaboutthat.com.

0: kind of like a drive-through. For your faith.
1: Is there anything I'm thinking of for you?
0: And you don't even have to pull over. Hope and encouragement at the touch of a button. The Christian Mix. The classics of yesterday, the hits of today.
2: Song says, those who know your name, put their

Happy Monday to you. This is Hugh Evans. So glad you're along with me as we open the front doors of the Oldies Cafe. Kicking this one off with the Bill Gaither Trio, I Am Loved from the 70s. Then some Debbie Boone, Choose Life. I like that one.

0: Good stuff from Bridge. Jesus is my joy. Very true. Really funny because they were around in the Jesus movement. They just never really topped out those charts. But man, they're good stuff, aren't they? I really appreciate what they do. That was from 77 from them. White Heart before that, Jerusalem. Do like that one a lot. Debbie Boone prior to that, Choose Life. And those two were both from 85, I believe it was. So really like that. Through the Bible Ministries is definitely an oldies classic of yesterday. So they're coming up next. And we'll come back to the music with Rich Mullins and a little Dallas Home.
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2: Friends, when you trust the Lord Jesus Christ as your Savior, He is the one that takes us out of the Egyptian bondage and the Egyptian darkness of this world. He leads us across the Red Sea of His deliverance, of His salvation, of His redemption, and He brings us to the place where we can lift a song of redemption unto Him, and we are joined to Him. We are baptized into Christ. By one Spirit are we all baptized into one body. The Holy Spirit is the one that joins us to Christ, and we become one with Him. And friends, that's a wonderful thing, to be joined to Him.
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Michael and Stormy O'Marty, and good stuff from then, from the late 70s, or I'm sorry, the 80s, and then David and the Giants before that, Rich Mullins, Dallas Home, they're all in there. Really good stuff. I do like it. So glad you're along here in the Oldies Cafe. If there's something you want to hear, hit me up on Facebook. Let me know. I'd love to play it for you. My name is Hugh Evan, and let's kick this next section off with some Joe English, a little Undercover, and the Imperials.

0: I see Imperials, Unforgiven. Me too. I appreciate it. Undercover, God Rules. Love that song. I love Undercover. Got to see them before. Good stuff. Let's get some encouraging words and come back to the music with BB and CC Winans and then some Tim Shepard.
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1: Bitterness. Yes, our kids can be bitter. Why? Maybe divorce has hit our homes, or death, or maybe they're dealing with a less than perfect body that kids tease and torment. You know, a lot of times it's middle school when all this anger comes rushing out. How do we help? Sometimes we can't. The Holy Spirit's responsible, but we need to be faithful. Let's help our kids see that true beauty is inside. Like the love of a father who suffered burns on his face. While ugly to others, his face represents unconditional love. It may be time we start leading by example, too. Tell God thank you for those unchangeable qualities that make us special to our Heavenly Father. Perhaps it'll encourage our kids to look for inner beauty, too.
3: Sign up for the daily Parent Minute email at parentminute.org.

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1: That is, and my name is Hugh Evan, your host every day. So that's going to wrap up the cafe for the day. So stick around, I have one more hour. I'm going to send you on your way with some Allies and then a big serving of Michael Card.
2: If you believe he's coming back tomorrow, oh, then live like he is coming back today.

Hour number two for me on a Monday. My name is Hugh Evans. So glad to have you along. Stephanie Bachata is going to kick us off for us from 77. Then we'll do some Margaret Becker from 83. Gotta love that.

0: Third Day You Are Mine from 22 years ago. Can you believe that? What a great concert they put on. And I went to see that, about 3 weeks ago now? Man, was that good stuff. Really appreciated them. Prior to this, Phil Wickham from only 12 years ago, so I don't know if that's a classic of yesterday or hit of today, but I sure like it. Institute for Creation Research on deck. Next, we'll come back to the music with a little Rachel Lampa and Mylon and Broken Heart.
1: Back to Genesis with Dr. John Morris, scientist and president of the Institute for Creation Research. Dr. Morris, is it true that the Archaeopteryx was the transition between reptiles and birds?
2: Chris, it's very popular to say these days that dinosaurs evolved into birds, but this doesn't square with the evidence. Evolutionists claim the ancestor of the birds is Archaeopteryx, a fossil with some features of dinosaurs and some of birds. Now, even though I would question their claim about Archaeopteryx, it's still dated at 30 million years older than the dinosaur. Obviously, the dinosaurs were not its ancestor. Even most evolutionists have given up on Archaeopteryx. It looks like they were separate right from the start. Of course, that's what the Bible says. Back in Genesis, we read that birds were created on day 5 of creation week and land animals, like dinosaurs, on day 6. Evolution has it backwards.
1: For more on creation, visit our website at www.icr.org.
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Natalie Lane, All Joy, really good stuff from her, writing that verse, what, James 1:2, count it all joy when you encounter various trials. I agree. Anyway, that's her single from last year. Good stuff. Brown Bannister, part of that, from 81. Talk to One Another, going way back. I did like Brown Bannister back in the day, and I think I still like Brown Bannister today, so that's a good thing. Mark Harris is next. CeCe Winans after that, right here on The Christian Mix.

0: such peace. I have never felt this full with knowledge and understanding and clarity.
1: You'll feel better. All you have to do is listen.
0: This is exactly where I'm supposed to be.
1: You belong here. The Christian Mix. The classics of yesterday, the hits of today.

0: New song, Love Gets in the Way. Man, such good stuff. I know as a DJ, I'm supposed to talk over that playing out there, A Tale, it's called. But man, really good stuff. I do appreciate what they did. Love Gets in the Way. That one's from the late 90s, mid-90s, something like that. Love them. Acquire the Fire prior to that, Hope of God. Really loving what we have around here these days. What about that C.C. Winans, The Goodness of God? C.C. Winans is amazing. Let's just clear this up right now. She's absolutely amazing. Love her. We have two encouraging word segments coming your way right now. I want you to enjoy those and then turn it up. We will come back to the music with some Brandon Lake. I guess I'm going to talk to you before then because I got to sign off sooner or later, don't I?
1: 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He said, I have treasured the words of his mouth more than my daily bread. Listen, not many of us have missed a lot of meals, and yet we can go for days and weeks and months without the food for our soul.
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3: Open the Bible with Colin Smith.
4: God is spirit, and that means that he's invisible to the human eye. But the Bible tells us that Adam and Eve heard the sound of the Lord God walking in the garden in the cool of the day. See, God appeared to Adam and Eve in such a way that they could see him and hear him and enjoy him. And the Old Testament has many examples of God appearing in visible form. We call these theophanies. It's almost as if the Son of God couldn't wait to come. He burst out of heaven, entering into human time and space, and he walked with the first man and woman in the garden. You know, these appearances show the intense desire in the heart of God to have fellowship with us. God knows you, and he wants you to know him.
3: Do you want to know the God of the Bible? Well, then come to openthebible.org.

Very true, Mr. Lake. My name is Hugh Evan. This is the Christian Mix. Stick around. Carrie's on deck next. I'm out of here on a Monday where I'm exhausted. It probably showed up, and I'm sorry if it did. I love you guys. Please pray for this nation. I'll see you tomorrow at noon central for the Oldies Cafe.

The classics of yesterday, the hits of today, the Christian mix. Good afternoon. It is 2 o'clock in Southeast Louisiana. My name is Kerry Westbrook. On the way this hour, Petra, The Way, and Patrick Mayberry.

0: Okay, I understand.
1: The language of love, understood by all. The classics of yesterday, the hits of today, the Christian mix.

0: The classics of yesterday, the hits of today. The Christian Mix, Stephen Curtis Chapman, Treasure Island. Good afternoon. It is 2:15. How's it going on this Monday afternoon? I myself, not feeling so great, as you can probably tell by my voice. If you listen every afternoon, it's kind of getting away from me. It doesn't sound so great right now, but hang in there. The music will be great. On the way, Kim Boyce, Erin O'Donnell, and Petra on The Christian Mix.
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1: 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If what you heard is from the Lord, it will be confirmed over time. When you pray, remember to praise God, thank Him, and listen to His voice.
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The classics of yesterday, the hits of today, the Christian Mix, Kim Boyce, Love Resurrection. I am Carrie, here's Matthew West. It's called Good, the Christian Mix.

0: The classics of yesterday, the hits of today, the Christian mix from 1985. Her Unguarded compact disc, that is Amy Grant and Wyza. Well, actually, back in 1985, it wasn't necessarily a compact disc. You probably either had the record or the tape. I had the tape. On the way, David Meese, Mercy Me, and Cochran and Company on the Christian mix.
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The classics of yesterday, the hits of today, the Christian mix. It is 3 o'clock. I am Kerry Westbrook. On the way this hour, the Imperials, Phil Keggy, Rebecca St. James, and For King and Country.

Working, driving, living. Music to live by. God did it. God did it. Music on the Christian Mix.

0: The classics of yesterday, the hits of today, the Christian mix, the latest from Pat Barrett, I've Got a Fire. I am Kerry, and I've got some music on the way for you from Tasha Layton, Bebo Norman, and Far King and Country on the Christian mix.
1: Now, a brother can be restored. That's good news if you've gotten away from God. Our God is a God of a second chance. If you read the Bible tells about men who got away from God and who got back to God, because the Bible does not mistake the moment for the man. And the Bible is a picture of people who've gotten away from God and yet have gotten back to God. David, the man after God's own heart. What a mighty, wonderful man was David. I've got a son named David. David committed a horrible sin. You say he was only human. No, I say he was desperately wicked. He was overtaken with a fault. And yet, he prayed, Lord, restore unto me the joy of thy salvation. And thank God, God did. And God gave him a second chance. Our God is a God of a second chance.
2: 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Waiting for you now at profoundtruth.org.
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0: The classics of yesterday, the hits of today, the Christian mix, Shane and Shane. Psalms 42, I am Carrie. On the way, Randy Stonehill, Jackie Velasquez, and I'm going to play an Age of Faith tune I haven't played in quite a while. It's coming up on the Christian mix.
1: Are you discouraged today? Did you know that discouragement is one of the devil's main tools against our emotional health? I often describe discouragement as a temporary loss of perspective. It's so important for all of us to keep an eternal perspective on our life rather than getting lost in the weeds of the temporary moments of the journey. Paul said it this way in 2 Corinthians chapter 4, verse 17, "For this light momentary affliction is preparing for us an eternal weight of glory beyond all comparison, as we look not at the things that are seen, but the things that are unseen. For the things that are seen are transient, but the things that are unseen are eternal." One of the best ways I stay encouraged is keeping the perspective in knowing that the scoreboard's in heaven, no matter what's going on in this temporal life. This is Daniel Henderson on behalf of Strategic Renewal for OneCry.com.
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4: Hey, this is Daniel Britt, and here's what's new in Christian music this week. Josiah Queen follows up his smash hit single, Demons, with a new track, Make Heaven Crowded, and it's out now.
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0: and Brandon Lake welcomes Nick Jonas from the Jonas Brothers on a faith-filled journey. The Author is out now. Who am I to question the pen in the hands of the author? The newest singles from Josiah Queen and Brandon Lake are out now and streaming everywhere.
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3: 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Praise God.
1: The classics of yesterday, the hits of today, the Christian mix.

It is 4 o'clock at the classics of yesterday and the hits of today. The Christian Mix. I am Kerry Westbrook. Going to be in here for 2 more hours spinning all of your favorites. On the way, third day, Scott Riggin and second chapter of Acts.

0: The Christian Mix. Songs about hope.
1: So I just want to say that there is hope in Jesus.
0: And where that hope comes from.
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0: These are our songs. The classics of yesterday. The hits of today.

0: The classics of yesterday, the hits of today, the Christian mix from back in 2004. Third Day You Are Mine. I am Kerry. It is 4:14, and taking a look at the radar to the west of me, I see nothing but yellow and red, which means looks like there's a lot more rain heading my way. And in case you don't know, back Friday afternoon, we got about 11 inches of rain in this area, and there was water everywhere there for a little while. I am Kerry. On the way, Michael Card, Phil Wickham, and Josh Wilson on the Christian Mix.
1: Hi, I'm Bonnie Curry. Let's take a break from the busyness of today and focus on God during this Abide Minute. The Apostle Paul addressed his feelings about his own weaknesses and the struggles of those around him in 2 Corinthians 11, verses 29 through 30. Who is weak, and I do not feel weak? Who is led into sin, and I do not inwardly burn? If I must boast, I will boast of the things that show my weakness. Paul knew that in his weakness, he could show God's strength. The world expects you to complain, but God shows us a better way. Thanks for spending this Abide Minute with me. 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
3: Did you know in the human body, there's a little 2-ounce slab of muscle called the tongue that is packed with power? The tongue has the power to bless or curse, to build up or burn down, to bring life or usher in death. So we must be extremely careful how we use it. Proverbs 18:21 says this, "Death and life are in the power of the tongue, and those who love it will eat its fruit." Have you been careful or careless with your tongue lately? Have you been beating yourself down with negative self-talk, saying things like, "I'm no good, God doesn't love me, my future's never going to get any better"? Listen, bring your tongue to the altar and surrender it to the Lord. Determine from this day forward to use your tongue to bring honor to God and healing to yourself and to others. You'll be amazed at the difference that act will make in your life and in the lives of others as you use your tongue to bring real hope.
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The classics of yesterday, the hits of today. The Christian Mix, a classic from Amy Grant. I have decided I need to rock for a little bit. This is Rez, every waking hour. The Christian Mix.

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0: The classics of yesterday, the hits of today, the Christian mix, the latest from C.C. Winans, worthy of it all. I am Carrie. It is 4:41. Still ahead, Susan Ashton, Code of Ethics and For Him on the Christian mix.
1: David Hume lived during the 18th century. This Scottish thinker is best remembered for his influential system of thought that included empiricism, skepticism, and naturalism. Hume disregarded miracles and argued against religions founded on the miraculous. He, like so many before and after him, fell into the trap of trying to explain life, religion, and morality without God. The famous evolutionist Charles Darwin highly valued the works of Hume, no doubt shaping his thoughts and opinions regarding the origin of species. Naturalistic thinking that opened the floodgates for skepticism and even atheism. The Apostle Paul wrote in Corinthians that the wisdom of this world is foolishness with God, for it is written, He taketh the wise in their own craftiness. I'm David Reeves. Truly, the heavens declare the glory of God.
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The classics of yesterday, the hits of today, the Christian Mix. I am Kerry Westbrook. We are into the final hour of your afternoon drive. On the way, FFH, Amy Grant, Margaret Becker, and Stephen Curtis Chapman.

0: God's creation. It's all around you, inside you. It is you. A reason to feel good about yourself.
1: It definitely builds you up and makes you feel better about yourself.
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0: The classics of yesterday, the hits of today, the Christian Mix.

0: The classics of yesterday, the hits of today, the Christian mix, the latest from We Are Messengers. Faith, hope, love. I am Carrie. It is 5:14. Still ahead, FFH, Matthew West, and Amy Grant. And looking at my weather radar once again, yep, it's still coming. Looks like there's a whole bunch of rain heading my way. I am Carrie. This is the Christian mix.
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2: 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To overcome depression, look not to yourself, but to Him. Listen to 2 Peter chapter 1, verse 3. His divine power has given us everything we need for life and godliness.
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3: The letter began with, "Debbie, I'm struggling. I've been unemployed since September. I have an aunt who's in the hospital, and my husband is constantly reminding me that he's the one who's paying the bills. I feel frustrated and far away from God." Hey, this is Debbie Griffith. Feeling far away from God and like He doesn't care is what the devil wants you to feel and think. Satan is very keen on feeding us lies, and his two favorites are the forever lie and the never lie. He tells us about the negative things in our lives will never change and will be forever that way. He says the way you are right now will stay that way forever. Lies. The truth is, God is good. He can be trusted, and He has plans to bring you wholeness from your brokenness of pain and regret. Ecclesiastes 3:1 says, "To everything there is a season, and a time for every matter or purpose under heaven every day." 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

The classics of yesterday, the hits of today, the Christian mix, my absolute favorite song from Sweet Comfort Band from 1982. That is Valerie, I Am Carrie, and here's the latest from Cochran & Company.

0: the cross. The classics of yesterday, the hits of today, the Christian mix from her Rebel compact disc. That is Ann Wilson with The Cross. It is 5:43. I am Kerry Stillhead, Rachel Lampa for King and Country, and I got a classic from David Huff on the way.
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2: 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Desperate to see the light of her joy again, you gently ask her, "Have you given up and gone to God yet?" I've heard it said that to open your Bible is to fight to see by the light and not to fumble in the darkness. The Lord can work through a last-ditch effort. God's character, love, and wisdom echo through Scripture, like hearing His voice push back the darkness in real time. Your girl can rise out of despair, and God will shepherd her into joyful peace with open hands and a heart that learns to breathe again.
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3: 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The classics of yesterday, the hits of today, the Christian mix.

World. The classics of yesterday, the hits of today, the Christian mix. I am Carrie. That's going to wrap it up for me. I will rejoin you tomorrow afternoon at 2 o'clock. Going to leave you with a song that reminds me of Jackie Velasquez. This is Rachel Lampa. Live for you. The classics of yesterday, the hits of today, the Christian mix. Bye, y'all. Thanks for listening.

This is Tony with you tonight. Fresh faith beats, hands up worship, and those classic anthems you grew up singing. Stay right here, your soundtrack of hope on The Christian Mix.

0: point of grace right there with Gather at the River. That remix really feels like a joyful invitation to come together and remember God's grace. I love how that chorus almost feels like you're singing shoulder to shoulder with people who've walked through the same ups and downs you have. And that sense of unity and surrender continues after the break with a classic that's all about saying, Lord, I'm yours in a really honest way. More hope, more music, coming up after the break with I Am Available from Petra on The Christian Mix.
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That was Other Side from Mike's Chair here on The Christian Mix. One of those songs that feels like a deep breath after a long day. 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Coming up next, more hope on the way with Seth Condrey and Trustworthy right here on The Christian Mix.

0: What worship looks like and sounds like can change, but he never will. You don't have to
1: 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My children to be someone Jesus loves. Listening to a great message and worship.
0: He is worthy. 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

0: That was a river from Jordan Feliz washing over the studio right now. I love how that song reminds us that in Jesus, we're not stuck in yesterday's guilt or fear. There's fresh grace and real joy waiting every time we come to Him. If today feels a little heavy, you're not alone, and God has not let go of you. And that flows perfectly into what's coming up after the break, a reminder to keep pressing on with Hold On from Toby Mac on The Christian Mix.
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Stay right here, The Christian Mix.